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I lick him with the pot on the frying pan. I lick him with the pot on the frying pan. I lick him with the pot on the frying pan. And if I kill him, he had it coming. Man, he's stone cold.

Listening to some of the vintage radio programs and voices from America's past serves to remind us just how much times have changed. We fought wars to protect our freedom. We've overcome national adversity. Even how we relate to each other as Americans has come a long way since many of those vintage shows first aired. So if you hear an occasional reference that seems out of place or off color by today's standards, remember the vintage programs we played are offered in their historical context. As Americans, we've come so far in many ways. However, exploring where we came from is important in appreciating what we have today. A slice of America's entertainment past from KCEA.

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0: Well, what you say, baby? 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
1: What's that, homie? 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
0: Well, what's your pleasure, treasure? You call the plays, I'll dig the ways.
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0: Well, baby, your play gives my wig a solid flip. 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

Phil Baker, that brilliant wit and accordionist, has written with his bosom pal Ben Burney, the old maestro, one of the most delightful popular songs of the day. They must have been influenced by Eugene O'Neill, because they called it Strange Interlude.

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0: gonna kiss. 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
2: Swang thing. I'm Fred Hall, the Dig the Collector's Files. Here's that swing thing. Her favorites and some you didn't expect to hear. Our guests from time to time include the great leaders, singers, soloists, arrangers, and composers from the swing era. Music from the 30s, the 40s, the 50s, the 60s, and right up to today. Here we go with that thing called swing. Swing thing.

The Big Ted Heath Band, one of the tunes that was such a big hit for Jimmy Lunsford, Uptown Blues. We were very uptown on Swing Thing. The British are meticulous in their training of musicians, and as a result, the high quality of some of the key British orchestras has always been something to marvel at. It was true in the Mayfair Orchestra of Ray Noble back in the early 1930s, and in the Ambrose Orchestra and the Jack Hilton Orchestra, and most notably in the Ted Heath Band, which grew up after World War II and continues without its leader, since we lost him a few years ago, continues to record rather extensively for London Records, and we're fortunate that such nice things result as Moonlight in Vermont.

Pow, pow, pow. Lullaby, that's a lullaby. Lullaby of Broadway. Special Delights, the Ted Heath Band on Swing Thing. Too bad this next tune came out after the heyday of the big bands. It would have made great dancing. Great dance music. Well, that's what it is here. You can dance around the living room to Ted Heath and the Band, and I Left My Heart in San Francisco.

left our hearts in San Francisco, or at the Palladium in England with Ted Heath and the band. Charlie Barnett had a smash hit on this, and I think that the version by Ted Heath is in the same class. It's Skyliner.

tune that developed out of something called Wings Over Manhattan, Skyliner, by Charlie Barnett, played by Ted Heath. We're swinging on Swing Thing. Every big band had its showpiece, or pieces. Production arrangements that were designed not for dancers, not really much for records, but for use on stage. Kind of a Hollywood sort of a touch. Ted Heath Band, no exception. Listen to what they do with a very simple minor folk tune, Allentown Jail.

Allentown Jail. Ted Heath, Special Delights on Swing Thing. Let's feature a soloist, Bob Effort, on tenor sax on this one. That great John Green song that Coleman Hawkins made his own with a very famous recording. This is Body and Soul.

Body and Soul, Ted Heath and the Band, featuring Bob Efford, the tenor saxophonist, on Swing Thing. Let's have a little fun with a Windy City theme. Again, this is kind of a special arrangement, special material for Ted Heath. This is Chicago.

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0: Odds and Ends, bringing us to Freddie Martin and the band, Clyde Rogers to sing Symphony of Love.

Now, here's a very different kind of singing, if you can even call it that. This is Will Bradley's band and Ray McKinley to sing Rum Boogie.

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1: Down in Havana.
0: You dig the rumba?
1: That's what I done.
0: We got a new one.
1: From the Cuban?
0: From the Cuban, only this one is a blue one.
1: Well, I'll be a. Let's see a. Rum boogie. 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

Rum boogie, rum boogie woogie. The Will Bradley Band and Ray McKinley on Swing Thing. We call this segment Odds and Ends, and that gives us full justification to play most anything we want to, and so why not Fats Waller? This is one of his own tunes, recording dating from October of 1937. This is How Ya, Baby.

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Hiya, babe.

0: 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I'm in the groove. Talk about pecking, let's move. Swing music, yeah, yeah. I can say, yeah. Swing.
1: Swing. That's what it is, sure. Hiya, baby. That's Fats Waller. Now, Artie Shaw and a lot of strings. Not one of the records that RCA has seen fit to reissue in repeated albums. Nice to have a copy of. This is Romance.

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This is Swing Thing. We find June Christie with the Kenton Band just a-sittin' and a-rockin'.

Hey, Brubeck and a quartet. Hi-ho, hi-ho, it's off to work we go. You call this work, I call it swinging. That's the way things go around here. I'm Fred Hall, and this is Swing Things.

said, go out loud, live and love, that's what the wise man said. But you can't learn when you're in love and your love is away. Come on and travel the road that leads to the mountain, but don't stop to drink at Dan's Cupid Fountain.

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People like Frank Sinatra, Billie Holiday, Nat King Cole. 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

0: I am joined now by my associate in song, Mr. Getty Crosby, who's been flown in at great expense from Cecil Meyer's Milk Bar. Get it? We were sailing along.
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0: Shall we rest on our oars now and

0: love that Wayne King. Well, 20 years have passed. I put on a little around the middle. Lost considerable off the top. But Moonlight Bay goes on.
1: We were sailing along.
0: Sailing in a souped-up hot rod outboard, yet
1: on
0: some sailing.
1: Moonlight Bay.
0: Ah, the bay. I was very big on the bay, very
1: we
0: big.
1: We could hear the voices ringing.
0: Boo.
1: Oh, no.
0: Listen, don't
1: they
0: knock that. Kept you freeloading for years.
1: You have stolen my heart.
0: Yes, you've stolen many of my neckties.

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I never would, no, never could follow the plan that there is more safety in number. All I want is just one girl, but I have to have one girl. I could use many more, even three or four, but one is enough. All I want is just one moon, though there is only one moon. 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

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All I want is just one girl, but I've got to have one girl. Yes, all I want is one.

0: Hi, this is Mike Plaskett. I'm standing outside here on Swing Street. We've just leased some prime real estate for a new show that's coming soon. The crew is building a new studio for us. Pretty soon the engineers will have it all wired up, and we'll be bringing you the best in swing, jazz, and songs with more than three chords. We hope that when you hear it, you'll say, man, that's mighty fine music.
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0: 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I'm bashful and bashful.
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0: 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Ooh, I'm full of rhapsody. Too many people here. Ripping, skipping, lightly bounding.
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0: And that one, let's

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wind, just like a leaf that has blown away, gone with the wind. My romance has flown away. Yesterday's kisses are still on my lips. I had a lifetime of heaven at my fingertips, but now all is gone. Gone is the rapture that thrilled my heart, gone with the wind. The gladness that filled my heart,

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Love is just around the corner, any cozy little corner. Love is just around the corner when I'm around you. 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

Pardon me, pretty baby. Is it yes? Is it no? Is it maybe? Pardon me, pretty baby. Don't I look familiar to you? Oh, come on, let's get acquainted. There's a bench in the park fully painted. Great idea, honey, ain't it? Well, at least it's something to do. Was it summer when I met you? Was it underneath the moon? Was it dear old London I sigh? What were we golfing? Oh, how could you forget so soon? By the way, how's your mother? And your dad, and your sis, and your brother? Pardon me, who's another? Don't I look familiar to you? Oh.

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You can enjoy all the great tunes performed by artists of yesterday and today every Sunday on Memories in Melody. 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

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People like Frank Sinatra, Billie Holiday, Nat King Cole. 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

0: This is what matters. This is beyond X's and O's. This is the difference mutual respect makes. This is what character looks like. This is what defines us in California. This is sportsmanship. School sports. It's not the outcome that matters most, but the way the games are played.
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perpetuate the positive, eliminate the negative, latch on to the affirmative. Don't mess with Mr. In-Between. No, don't mess with Mr. In-Between.

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lasso and splash around the place. What a pleasure in the bathtub. 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

Gigolette and take a kiss without regret, so they forget their broken dreams. You laugh tonight and laugh tomorrow when you behold your shattered schemes. 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

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The blossoms over there are telling us in their way we'd make a peach of a pear. 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

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KCEA.

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I got rhythm, and I've got music. 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
3: Say, can you play piccolo? Yes, I know, but are you sure you can play piccolo?

Well, you missed a lot, for he certainly has got a style that's hotter and hot. Did you ever hear Pete go on his piccolo? No? Well, you missed a treat, for his melodies sweet are the kind that couldn't be beat. He can pick a high note, he can pick a low note, he can pick a blue note, he can pick a note that's a brand new note. Did you ever hear Pete go on his piccolo? No? Well, I'll put you wise, he's a bird in disguise, a bird called Piccolo Pete.

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About

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0: From Joe Williams to William Count Basie and from Sarah Vaughan to Vaughn Monroe, you'll hear all the great artists of yesterday and today on Memories in Melody. Hi, this is Matt Taylor, and my grandfather started this show some 7 decades ago. I'm here to carry on the tradition he began of showcasing the greatest songs by the greatest artists. 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

whippoorwill along with the day. Stretch just a little, bend just a little, you'll feel okay. Sing while you're washing, sing while you're dressing, carefree and gay. Holy A, start the day right. Back to the window, up with the window, down with some air. Off with the slippers, on with the

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We had a walk, we had a talk, and let me tell you very confidentially, the little walk, the little talk, has made me just as glad as I can be. I simply wanted to know who she was loving, and so we took a walk and had a talk, and I discovered pretty soon that it was me. Me. She gave her attention, not to him, not to her, not to them, not to those, but to me. I sigh. A family, they held a convention, not for him, not for her, not for them, not for those, but for me, the old maestro. I'm delighted, yes, sir, and I have to laugh. Standing on my dresser is a photograph, see here, which proves that she gives all her attention, not to him, not to her, not to them, not to those.

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hard to find. You always get, you know, the other kind. Just when you think that he's your pal, why, you look for him and find and fooling round another gal, and then you rave. You even crave, you want to see him laying in his grave. So if your man is nice, girls, take my advice and hug him in the morning, kiss him every night, give him plenty love, and then treat him right, because a good man.

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made. I said you'll never get that cornmeal made. 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Now when the taters need spraying, I bet you keep praying that the bugs fall off of the vine. And when you go fishing, I bet you keep wishing that the fish don't grab at your line. 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

Joy, look at those lips, look at that sweet smile. 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How'd you like to romance for a while? 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

the rose beginning to bud in spring? Why are the birds beginning to fly and sing? And why have I this new sensation? It's just the accent on you. Why do I long for kisses so fresh and sweet? Here in your arms, the picture is so complete. It really needs no explanation. It's just the accent on you. You are tempting and divine, like intoxicating wine. I am yours and you are mine, with thrills untold, how can we grow old? Why does this night resemble a blushing dawn? Why are we here confessing that love is born? Although we call it inspiration, it's just the accent on you.

Oh, gee, Mr. Gable. I don't want to bother you. I guess you got a lot of girls to tell you the same thing. And if you don't want to read this one, you don't have to. But I just had to tell you about the time I saw you, and it happened one night. That was the first time I ever saw you. And I knew right then you were the nicest fella in the movies. I guess it was because you acted so... was so natural-like. Not like a real actor at all, but just like any fella you'd meet at school or at a party. And then one time I saw you in a picture with Joan Crawford. And I had to cry a little. Because you loved her so much. And you couldn't have her. Not till the end of the picture, anyway. And then one time I saw you in person. You were making a personal appearance at the theater, and I was standing there when you got out of your car, and you almost knocked me down. Oh, but it wasn't your fault. No, I was in the way. But you looked at me, and you smiled. Yeah, you smiled right at me as if you meant it. And I cried all the way home just because you smiled at me for being in your way. Oh, I'll never forget it, Mr. Gable. Honest Injun, you're my favorite actor.

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I'm getting corns for my country. 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I'm getting down the waistline and I don't even try. I don't need a Dewberry or a Westmore course, 'cause my weight's been taken over by the Army Air Force. 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

0: 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They say, oh yes, I was, really I was. I dubbed the trimmer, art, and the ballet.
1: But the Theater Guild came over and said, forget about Pavlova. Learn to cut a rug.

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A little number called All Those in Favor of Swing Say Aye. Tommy.

0: Well, now that you know what this meeting's all about, I'll ask you a question. When you answer, shout. Let's have Yank give his trumpet a try. All those in favor say aye.
1: Aye.
0: Okay, Yank, that's the right way to play. You'll get your button without delay. And now let's see if Johnny can qualify. All those in favor say aye.
1: Aye.
0: Solid, Johnny. You really fell in. Here's your button, complete with a pin. You're next, babe. See if you can get by. Will all those in favor say aye?
1: Aye.
0: Well, nice going, babe. That's the right way to play. You'll get your button right away. And now let's see if Tommy can qualify. Will all those in favor say aye?
1: Aye.
0: Well, all right, Tommy, here's a button for you. And now let's see what the Clambake 7 can do. All those in favor of swing, say aye.
1: Aye.
0: Well, okay.

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I fell in love with her because she reminds me of you. Time and time I've called her by your name, and our love I never have denied. But she said if I love her half as much as

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It's so easy to say that we're through. 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We're through. So what was you so hot? 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

be blue. 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

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People like Frank Sinatra, Billie Holiday, Nat King Cole. 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

0: 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And next we hear the sad story of the Tin Woodman.
1: When a man's an empty kettle, he should be on his mettle, yet I'm torn apart. 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
0: And next, the plight of the cowardly lion.
2: Life is sad, believe me, missy, when you're born to be a sissy without the venom nerve. But I could change my habits, nevermore be scared of rabbits if I only had the nerve. I'm afraid there's no denying I'm just a dandelion, a fate I don't deserve. But I could show my prowess, be a lion, not a mouse, if I only had the nerve.

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0: This is Hollywood. Matthias Bombell with Falco Inc. offers a documentary, The Last Picture Shows, a film by Rustin Thompson inspired by the Peter Bogdanovich movie, The Last Picture Show. Thompson set out to tell a story of the small-town movie theaters of the western U.S., many now at their final fade-out due to the COVID crisis, increasing hardships of the exhibition industry, and diminishing participation in the theatrical experience. We traveled to 123 theaters across 10,825 miles, hearing of struggle and survival of those that will do all that is possible to keep these structures of memory and connection part of the present for their communities. Tumbleweeds roll along arid countryside, separating sequences where theater owners and operators are interviewed, offering the real behind-the-scenes reality of what it is to run a theater today, and it's not a pretty picture. Yet the human attachment and effort to keep it alive is heartwarming and touching, for who doesn't want to visit again the place where they have enshrined their lost youth? UC Santa Barbara's Ross Melnick shares insight in the exhibition business in this wistful look at the small-town movie houses of memory. The Last Picture Shows beams a glimmer of hope from the projection booth port window. Follow me on Facebook at Matthias Bombell's Hollywood or mabhollywood.com. This is your pal Matthias Bombell bidding you a fond farewell.
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It was just one of those things, just one of those crazy flings, one of those bells that now and then rings, just one of those things.

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If we'd thought a bit of the end of it when we started painting the town.

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0: Hello there, Tex. 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
1: Why, I'm shopping for shafts. 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
1: No, I ride that wild tenor in the Wild West show. 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
0: tomato. Let's call the whole thing on. 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So if you like pajamas and I

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